0: So yeah, you should come through. Like, I'm in the mood for some chocolate box. Pull them from love. Or maybe we can, like, watch The Simpsons or whatever.
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0: Fine.

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Somebody's had too much to thank. Send your mother home, your navel. 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
1: Next message. Saved Saturday at 9:24 p.m.
2: Sorry, I'm just, it's starting to hit me like a two-ton heavy thing.